0: It's a prize feat of endurance to raise money for a cancer charity. Kate revealed in a message on social media that she had successfully taken on the trek, not only as a physical endeavour, but to give something back. 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I'm Dave Cronin.
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0: Monday will be dry with sunny spells for many, scattered showers are possible across the north. Temperatures around average with highs of 20 to 23 degrees Celsius.
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1: Britain's defence plans are shifting, with reports suggesting the Navy's ageing warships have been dropped from the investment programme in favour of drones and modernisation. Defence Secretary Dan Jarvis is understood to have secured around £1 billion extra after John Healey resigned in a funding round. Chancellor Rachel Reeves spoke to reporters during a visit to Ukraine.
2: We're going to be publishing our defence investment plan shortly, and I'm determined that that involves more money spent more effectively, but crucially meeting the moment and the challenges that we face today, particularly here on the front line.
1: Senior Labour figures say the party is united behind Andy Burnham as he prepares to take over from Sir Keir Starmer. Ministers insist there's no need for a general election, arguing voters want Labour to get on with the job. Burnham is expected to push radical devolution plans in his speech on Monday as he shapes his incoming cabinet. Survivors of abuse at the hands of late Harrods owner Mohamed Al-Fayed have complained to a watchdog about how the Metropolitan Police handled allegations. More than 400 claims of sexual misconduct have been made against Al-Fayed, including rape and human trafficking. Now the IOPC is assessing three victims' complaints about the Met. The famous Wimbledon queue is already buzzing, with fans camping out for a shot at centre court as the championships get underway. Quinn Lattimore, who set up camp, says it's all part of the Wimbledon experience.
3: Nice to sort of like create a bit of atmosphere and buzz before the tennis actually kicks off. And I feel like that's always sort of like is part of the whole Wimbledon experience, I think.
1: And a peak of over 13 million viewers tuned in to watch England beat Panama at the World Cup. The figure was achieved across ITV and STV for the game on Saturday night, which saw the team secure top spot in the group with a 2-0 victory. That's the latest from Radio News Hub. I'm Dave Cronin.
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1: Monday will be dry with sunny spells for many. Scattered showers are possible across the north. Temperatures around average with highs of 20 to 23 degrees Celsius.
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1: The government has reportedly scrapped plans for new Type 83 destroyers and Type 32 frigates, redirecting defence spending towards drones and modernisation. The Sunday Times says the warship projects won't appear in the updated investment plan. Speaking in Ukraine, Chancellor Rachel Reeves defended her record on defence.
2: The defence investment plan will be about the wars of tomorrow and today, not of the past. And so one of the things that I've been doing whilst I've been here in Kyiv is meeting some of the British and Ukrainian tech and defence companies who are really innovating on the front line.
1: The Labour Party is united behind frontrunner for leadership Andy Burnham. That's what senior party figures are insisting as they dismiss the prospect of a general election. It comes as Housing Secretary Steve Reid says Sir Keir Starmer's likely successor would introduce changes in emphasis, but stick to the fundamentals like the government's rules on borrowing. England captain Ben Stokes has announced his shock retirement from international cricket. He revealed the news during day four of the third test against New Zealand, shortly after completing a 10-over spell at Trent Bridge. Half of young home buyers want to go green. That's according to Nationwide, who say 49% see energy efficiency as a very important factor. Andrew Harvey is their spokesperson.
3: The most popular being adding solar panels and battery storage. And we also see people adding things like loft insulation and things like that. Certainly, amongst the reasons people appear to be doing this is predominantly driven by reducing their energy bills.
1: And the Princess of Wales has completed the Three Peaks Challenge in a surprise feat of endurance to raise money for a cancer charity. Kate revealed in a message on social media that she had successfully taken on the trek, not only as a physical endeavour, but to give something back. That's the latest from Radio News Hub. I'm Dave Cronin.
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1: Monday will be dry with sunny spells for many. Scattered showers are possible across the north. Temperatures around average with highs of 20 to 23 degrees Celsius.
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1: Big news, Britain! 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
1: Britain's defence plans are shifting, with reports suggesting the Navy's ageing warships have been dropped from the investment programme in favour of drones and modernisation. Defence Secretary Dan Jarvis is understood to have secured around £1 billion extra after John Healey resigned in a funding round. Chancellor Rachel Reeves spoke to reporters during a visit to Ukraine.
2: We're going to be publishing our defence investment plan shortly, and I'm determined that that involves more money spent more effectively, but crucially meeting the moment and the challenges that we face today, particularly here on the front line.
1: Senior Labour figures say the party is united behind Andy Burnham as he prepares to take over from Sir Keir Starmer. Ministers insist there's no need for a general election, arguing voters want Labour to get on with the job. Burnham is expected to push radical devolution plans in his speech on Monday as he shapes his incoming cabinet. Survivors of abuse at the hands of late Harrods owner Mohamed Al-Fayed have complained to a watchdog about how the Metropolitan Police handled allegations. More than 400 claims of sexual misconduct have been made against Al-Fayed, including rape and human trafficking. Now the IOPC is assessing three victims' complaints about the Met. The famous Wimbledon queue is already buzzing, with fans camping out for a shot at centre court as the championships get underway. Quinn Lattimore, who set up camp, says it's all part of the Wimbledon experience.
3: Nice to sort of like create a bit of atmosphere and buzz before the tennis actually kicks off. And I feel like that's always sort of like, it's part of the whole Wimbledon experience, I think.
1: And a peak of over 13 million viewers tuned in to watch England beat Panama at the World Cup. The figure was achieved across ITV and STV for the game on Saturday night, which saw the team secure top spot in the group with a 2-0 victory. That's the latest from Radio News Hub. I'm Dave Cronin.
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5: Delight Radio weather.
1: Monday will be dry with sunny spells for many. Scattered showers are possible across the north. Temperatures around average with highs of 20 to 23 degrees Celsius.
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1: The government has reportedly scrapped plans for new Type 83 destroyers and Type 32 frigates, redirecting defence spending towards drones and modernisation. The Sunday Times says the warship projects won't appear in the updated investment plan. Speaking in Ukraine, Chancellor Rachel Reeves defended her record on defence.
2: The defence investment plan will be about the wars of tomorrow and today, not of the past. And so one of the things that I've been doing whilst I've been here in Kyiv is meeting some of the British and Ukrainian tech and defence companies who are really innovating on the front line.
1: The Labour Party is united behind frontrunner for leadership Andy Burnham. That's what senior party figures are insisting as they dismiss the prospect of a general election. It comes as Housing Secretary Steve Reid says Sir Keir Starmer's likely successor would introduce changes in emphasis, but stick to the fundamentals like the government's rules on borrowing. England captain Ben Stokes has announced his shock retirement from international cricket. He revealed the news during day four of the third test against New Zealand, shortly after completing a 10-over spell at Trent Bridge. Half of young home buyers want to go green. That's according to Nationwide, who say 49% see energy efficiency as a very important factor. Andrew Harvey is their spokesperson.
3: The most popular being adding solar panels and battery storage. And we also see people adding things like loft ventilation and things like that. Certainly, amongst the reasons people appear to be doing this is predominantly driven by reducing their energy bills.
1: And the Princess of Wales has completed the Three Peaks Challenge in a surprise feat of endurance to raise money for a cancer charity. Kate revealed in a message on social media that she'd successfully taken on the trek, not only as a physical endeavour, but to give something back. That's the latest from Radio News Hub. I'm Dave Cronin.
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1: Monday will be dry with sunny spells for many. Scattered showers are possible across the north. Temperatures around average with highs of 20 to 23 degrees Celsius.
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1: Andy Burnham will promise to give Britain the circuit breaker it needs in a major speech in Manchester today. The Labour leadership frontrunner is set to unveil sweeping devolution plans and ambitions for good growth in every postcode. He'll argue power should be pushed out of Whitehall and in to local communities. A man charged with attempted murder after a car hit pedestrians in London is due in court today. 5 people injured, with 3 of them taken to hospital. The car hit them on Ealing Broadway at around Saturday afternoon, although it's not being treated as terrorism. 34-year-old Tamir Ahmed Mohammed is also charged with other offences, including dangerous driving. In a report published today, the Children's Commissioner is calling for a better strategy to tackle children's mental health care waiting lists. Nathan Abrahams has the details.
2: Dame Rachel D'Souza is warning that demand for children and young people's mental health services is rising, and rising faster than in previous years. Her annual report says for the first time, over 1 million children in England had active referrals to mental health services last year. She's now calling for the Department of Health to have a more specific focus on children.
1: Rescue efforts continue in Venezuela days after 2 powerful earthquakes, killing nearly 1,500 people. Local and international crews have been working to find those trapped under the rubble, but they've been overshadowed by civilian efforts to rescue people. During last week's heatwave, the RAC saw their patrols go out to 20% more breakdowns than usual for the time of year. It comes as the UK experienced record-breaking high temperatures for June. RAC spokesperson Harriet Hernando can tell us more.
3: Tyre blowouts have been quite common, and they're caused by air expanding in the heat. If your tyres are showing signs of cracking, do get them checked out straight away.
1: And Emma Raducanu's withdrawn from Wimbledon through injury. The British number one's leg injury has become a stress fracture, and she's been medically advised to miss the tournament. It's another blow in an already disrupted year, with numerous injuries keeping her off the court, but she says she looks forward to getting back. From Radio News Hub, I'm Frankie Hersine.
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1: Largely dry with prolonged sunny spells, getting cloudier as the day goes on though, particularly in the west. Some scattered showers across the far north, but a warm day with a high of 24 degrees Celsius.
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1: Senior Labour figures say the party is united behind Andy Burnham as he prepares to outline his economic and devolution agenda. In a speech today, he's expected to commit to buying British, expand mayoral powers, and call for a reset in political culture. Ministers insist voters want Labour to get on with the job, rejecting calls for a general election. Local and international rescue teams continue to search for survivors after two devastating earthquakes in Venezuela. Last week's quakes are known to have killed nearly 1,500 people. The country's government are facing growing criticism over their response, with civilians stepping up to rescue those trapped under collapsed buildings. The Children's Commissioner is warning that demand for children and young people's mental health services is rising, and rising faster than in previous years. Nathan Abrahams has more.
2: The findings are part of Dame Rachel D'Souza's annual report. Now, it says for the first time, more than a million children in England had active referrals to mental health services last year. The Commissioner is now calling on the Department for Health's National Mental Health Strategy to have a specific focus on children, to ensure the strategy includes measures that hold services to account.
1: A man charged with the murder of a two-year-old girl in Surrey is set to appear in court today. She was found dead after police were called to safety concerns at a property in Chertsey on Thursday. Kevin Kajin, who's 31, is thought to have been known to the girl. On three consecutive days last week, RAC patrols went out to 20% more breakdowns than usual for late June. It comes as the UK's record temperatures was broken on consecutive days. Spokesperson Harriet Hernando told us why.
3: If you do notice that your battery isn't holding its charge, or if it's slow to start, then do get it looked at, because the heat can really put a strain on batteries, and that is one of the main causes of breaking down.
1: And the King and Queen are preparing for a series of engagements as Royal Week gets underway in Scotland. Charles will begin by receiving the Royal Salute and inspecting a Guard of Honour in the gardens of the palace at Holyrood House. From Radio News Hub, I'm Frankie Hersine.
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1: Largely dry with prolonged sunny spells, getting cloudier as the day goes on though, particularly in the west. Some scattered showers across the far north, but a warm day with a high of 24 degrees Celsius.
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Welcome to your breakfast show here on Delight Radio. Opening the show, The Wave and Jungle. We've got lots coming up for you today. All the normal stuff that you would normally hear with Ian. You've got the 2-for-1. You've got the smoothies. You've got the fun facts and lots of nonsense. But let's start the day off right wherever you are, whatever you're doing. Good morning to you.

David Grant and Watching You, Watching Me. Right, coffee's done. Got it here now. This is a good start to the morning. A bit overcast around, but it's not bad. It's not bad. It's going to be another warm one. So look after yourself today. Had a brilliant weekend. I hope you had a good weekend. Monday morning, start of the day, nearly the end of June. Can't believe how fast this year's zipping along. So thought for the day, summer break. We'll be getting that soon, won't we? When teachers become students of life again. Instead of teaching, they start to learn things again. And this is not a nice fact, but it's the one on the screen, so I'm going to give it to you. A random fact of today. The average person is made up of around 56% bacteria. We're just a living organism with things living on us, aren't we? The average person is made up of around 56% bacteria. I think that's too much. And that's far too much. Pieces of Me is up next, and then we'll take a first look at the traffic and travel this morning.

0: 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Let's take a look at the traffic and travel.
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0: All right, quite a few incidents ongoing on the roads this morning, so let's take a look and see what we've got. The M1, there's an accident involving a vehicle crossing the central reservation. That's the M1 northbound at the exit slip road for junction 21A for the A46. Both lanes are closed. The M20, there's a broken down vehicle eastbound between junctions 3 and 4. Currently one lane of 4 is closed there. The M4 spur southbound between junctions 4 and 4A, current delays of about 10 to 15 minutes through there, just normal morning traffic. The M25, broken down vehicle causing problems clockwise at the exit slip road of junction 8. Also on the M25, clockwise between junctions 27 and 28, there's a vehicle fire. Two lanes of 4 are closed at the moment there. We have the M62 eastbound between junction 34 and 35. Current delays of 30 minutes going through that area. And the A23 northbound between junctions of the A272 and the M23. One lane of 3 is blocked again due to a broken down vehicle. The A46, another accident involving a vehicle crossing the central reservation. That's northbound between the M1 and the junction with the A5630. Road traffic collision is the cause of that problem. Two lanes, both blocked, so closed for the moment. And road management on the M160, that's at the junction of the 160 and the A1077. Again, road traffic collision is causing problems there. And the A160 eastbound as well, that's closed as well. Again, this is the A180 to the A1077. Let's take a brief look at what's going on the rails. Lots of problems on the trains at the moment on nearly all providers. So you do need to check with your service provider for that. Lots of different things. Cable theft, engineering work, shortage of trains and points failure is causing a lot of bother on the rail. I'll go through that more fully in a little while. On the tubes, underground station closed and trains are not stopping on the Central Line at Lancaster Gate. Minor delays on the Circle Line clockwise. Underground station closed and trains are not stopping on the Piccadilly line at Arsenal due to staff shortage. And minor delays on the Piccadilly line westbound as well between Arnos Grove and Acton Town. I'll give you a full update as we go through the morning. If you spot a problem we're not talking about, please, as always, let us know on 0207 855 5555. Or you can email me, Sheila Beck at delightradio.com. But as always, we ask, please pull in and make it safe and legal to do so. Thank you very much.
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0: Kira and Good Woman. Good morning to you. Time's about 25 past 7 this morning. You're listening to Delight Radio with me, Sheila Beck. How are you this morning? Are you up yet? No? Still thinking about it, waiting for that half past 7 alarm, maybe. Wimbledon starts today. Let's look at the other national days that are going on this day, 29th. June 29th is the 180th day of the year. You need to know that for no reason whatsoever. Loads of holidays. Hug holiday. Day to hug. How lovely. Great if you are going on holiday as well. Wimbledon does start today. Always starts around the end of June. National Camera Day. If you're any good with a camera, now's your day to get out and about. Take some photos. It's also the International Fisherman Day. Interesting, that is. The International Fisherman Day was established to honour the fishing communities worldwide, whose labour provides more than 3 billion people with their primary source of protein. We'll take a look at more of that in just a moment, but time coming up for the radio news, for the business news at the moment.
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2: Household energy bills will jump by £221 from Wednesday as Ofgem's price cap rises 13%. The surge follows the Middle East conflict, which sent global costs soaring after Iran blocked the vital Strait of Hormuz. But there is a glimmer of relief. Wholesale prices have eased since the US and Iran agreed a deal to end the war, meaning October's cap may not bring another hit for customers. Holidaymakers are being warned about a surge in travel scams, with a third of people saying they've seen more fake deals on social media this year. 7 in 10 are now wary of promotional holiday emails, and half say they only trust travel firms that clearly explain how they protect customers from fraud. Payment provider MerchantPay says scammers are targeting people during peak travel season. And the Royal Mint has dropped a new 50p celebrating 100 years of the British Grand Prix, unveiled at Brooklands, where the very first race roared off in 1926. It's the first UK coin to ever honour motorsport.

0: that ended rather abruptly, didn't it? Rubber Band Man by The Spinners. What do we have on before that? Good Woman by Kira. And, yeah, loads more music to play. Absolutely tons of cracking music coming your way as we go through the morning. National Camera Day. That's what we're looking at today. Did you have a good weekend? Like I said, daughter's birthday, and it was a special birthday. It's also my daughter-in-law's birthday the day before, so we all went away to celebrate. We went to a beautiful country club. It was rather spiffing, and for the first time in a long time I was playing a game of squash. I'm rather impressed with myself, really, which encourages me more to go down to the gym and actually get fitter so I can play squash some more. It's really good. Really enjoyed it. Swimming, squash, saunas, steam rooms, walking. It was just beautiful, beautiful part of Devon. And it was absolutely stunning. Had a cracking time. And took loads of photos, as you do. Took photos of the area we were in because there were some beautiful walks. There were peacocks roaming the ground. It was just fabulous. Fabulous. I feel so enriched now. I've come back really relaxed. And you take pictures of food. Have you seen people in the restaurants taking pictures of food? Yeah. People, the restaurant owners come over now, don't they? And they say, is your food all right? And they go, yeah. And they say, are you sure? And they go, yeah. Why? Well, you haven't photographed it yet. My daughters always send me pictures of food wherever we go, mainly to just make me feel jealous, really, if they've gone somewhere really, really different, new, and had new food. So National Camera Day arrives every June the 29th, celebrating the incredible journey of photography, from complicated science to an everyday art form. And this day encourages everyone to pick up a camera, whether it's a professional camera or a smartphone, and capture the world around them, focusing on telling your story, experimenting with new techniques, and sharing your unique perspective through the lens. So it's day to day to capture the world around you. Perfect Day is up next. I like this song.
1: Just a perfect day. Drink sangria.

0: I Feel Love, Tom Glide, featuring Teresa Griffin. And before that, Perfect Day, that was that compilation with Lou Reed, Bono, Sky, David Bowie and more. Time now is 20 to 8. Let's take a look and see what to expect on the roads. Right, let's look. The M1, northbound exit slipway at junction 21A for the A46. Road traffic collision following an earlier accident involving a vehicle from the opposite carriageway. Two lanes are still closed on the M1. M25 anti-clockwise between junction 17 and 16. We've got current delays of about 10-15 minutes heading through that area at the moment. Congestion anti-clockwise as well on the M5, the entry slip road at junction 12. And congestion clockwise between junctions 27 and 28. There's a vehicle fire causing that problem. We've also got, let's see what's going on the roads. Let's scroll down a minute. The A34 northbound between the A4130 and the A415. We have got delays of 30 minutes on going through that area as well. Road traffic accident is the cause of it. Two lanes are closed. This is between the A46 northbound between the M1. Road traffic, two lanes closed. I think that's both sides. Northbound and southbound are both being closed following an earlier, that's what connected to the car leaving the carriageway and crossing over the central reservation. Road management ongoing on the M160, or is that the A160? Let's look. A46, that's the traffic accident. The A116, road traffic management because of an accident is ongoing there, eastbound on the A160. Let's look at what's going on the rails. Let's give you a brief rundown here. West Midlands Metro, no service between Wolverhampton, St George's and the Royal. No service on Transport for Wales between Pye Corner and Evervale. We've got reduced service on the Avanti West Coast at London Euston. A station still closed at Berrylands on the southwestern London North Eastern. Reduced service because of cable theft. Really, between London Central and Newark North Gate, delays of up to 45 minutes and some cancellations between Doncaster and Peterborough. Because of the early rail crash on the Thames Link, we've still got problems between St Pancras and Bedford. Cancellations between Guildford and Woking. We've also got Hull trains cancellations between Doncaster and Peterborough on there. And the tubes, Piccadilly Underground Station is closed and trains not stopping at Arsenal and Arnos Grove and Acton Town. Minor delays on the Circle clockwise and the Underground Station is closed on the Central and trains are not stopping at Lancaster Gate. I'll keep you up to date as we go through the rest of the morning. Of course, if you spot a problem we're not talking about, please let us know on 0207 855 5555, or you can email me, sheilabeck@delightradio.com, or your passenger can. If you're on your own, please pull in and make sure it's safe and legal to do so. Thank you very much.
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It's Monday morning, 12 minutes to 8. I want to get up and dance. I want to get out of bed, shake a leg maybe, get up, get dressed, turn up somewhere amazing. It's Monday the 29th of June and the year is just zipping along. Right, how do you listen to Delight Radio? Where are you right now? In the car? At home? On a sun lounger in Lanzarote? Where are you right now? Her morning's clear. I know where you are. So, Delight Radio, you can take us wherever you go. All you have to do is, if you've got a device, you can do it nice and easily. 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Whether you are lying in the sun or if you are busy at work maybe, you want some great music on throughout the day, we are the best place to be playing the music that you want to hear. We're heading up to the news now. I'll catch you on the flip side just after 8 o'clock.

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1: Andy Burnham's pledging to deliver Britain the circuit breaker it needs in a major speech today, unveiling his plans for devolution and the economy. Ben Monsey has more.
2: The Makerfield MP, widely considered to be all but set to become Sir Keir Starmer's successor, will set out a plan for a number 10 in the north and greater powers for mayors. He's looking to implement a 10-year plan, aiming to raise living standards through reindustrialisation, housing, infrastructure and reform of essential utilities. Senior Labour figures insist they are behind him, and say voters want Labour to get on with the job.
1: Rescue efforts continue in Venezuela days after two powerful earthquakes killed nearly 1,500 people. Local and international crews have been working to find those trapped under the rubble, but they've been overshadowed by civilian efforts to rescue people. A man charged with attempted murder after a car hit pedestrians in London is due in court today. Five people were injured and three of them taken to hospital. The car hit them on Ealing Broadway on Saturday afternoon. 34-year-old Tamir Ahmed Mohammed is also charged with other offences, including dangerous driving. Around 1 in 10 children in England were referred to mental health services last year, with the Children's Commissioner calling it a crisis. Dame Rachel D'Souza's latest report says there's no straightforward answer as to what's driving the uptick in children needing support, but is calling for a shift in approach. During last week's heatwave, the RAC saw their patrols go out to 20% more breakdowns than usual for the time of year. RAC spokesperson Harriet Hernando can tell us more.
3: Tyre blowouts have been quite common, and they're caused by air expanding in the heat. If your tyres are showing signs of cracking, do get them checked out straight away, and also look at the tread on your tyres as well.
1: And Ben Stokes admits years of being England's test captain has left him feeling burnt out after announcing his retirement from international cricket. The news broke during a marathon bowling display in the series decider against New Zealand. He says the captaincy does drain you, but it's been the best thing he's been asked to do. That's the latest from Radio News Hub. I'm Frankie Hersine.
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1: Largely dry with prolonged sunny spells, getting cloudier as the day goes on though, particularly in the west. Some scattered showers across the far north, but a warm day with a high of 24 degrees Celsius.
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Welcome back to Your Breakfast Show here on Delight Radio. That was Too Late by Stefan Mahendra. Hope you're not too late for work this morning. Time to shake a leg and get out of bed if you haven't already. Day's zipping along. It's 8 minutes past eight. Your two from one artist today, Michael Gray. Why not? Let's see if we can get you out of bed, shall we?

0: Are We Awake Yet? Secrets. Michael Gray and Joe Ventura featuring DJ Biddy and Priya. And also the Brand Mars and Michael Gray, I Like the Way. Well, that should have got you awake, up and running, hopefully up for the day. What are we doing now? Let's have a look at what's going on the roads. What time is it? 18 minutes past 8, so slightly later than usual.
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0: And let's see what's going on. Lower that a little bit. There we go. You'll have to let me know if you can hear me over the music there. Right, let's see what's going on the roads this morning. We have got the M1 northbound exit slipway at junction 21. Road traffic collision, both lanes are closed. M1 northbound. M25 congestion clockwise between junctions 27 and 28 due to a vehicle being on fire, and anti-clockwise on the M25. We've also got delays of about 10 to 15 minutes at the entry slipway at junction 12 and between junctions 17 and 16 as well. Lots going on the M25 this morning. M42 southbound, normal traffic conditions are expected in about 15-20 minutes there. There's congestion on the M42. Not saying why that is, but it's just probably busy, normal traffic. A34 northbound between the A4130, congestion there. Current delays of about 30 minutes through that area. Road traffic collision on the A46 between the M1 and the junction with the A5630. Northbound and southbound both closed in this area. That's on the A46. There was an accident earlier. A vehicle crossed over to the opposite carriageway. The A160 road management, the event is expected to clear about 3 o'clock. Let me just have a quick look on the other screens to see what... Right, that's the road traffic collision on the A160. Both lanes are closed on both sides of the road, eastbound and westbound, both closed at the moment. And we've got an accident on the M62. This is the outside lane of 4, causing a lot of congestion. That's at junction 19 and 18. That's westbound. I think that's the A34 congestion there. That's southbound by Kennington. And a road traffic collision on the A34 that's causing the problems there. An hour and a half to get through that area because the road is blocked on the outside lane. So people are actually slowly one car at a time going through that. A46 through the M1. Both sides, southbound and northbound, the road is now completely blocked. Yep, that's all on the roads. Let's take a look on the trains. 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Lots of different problems. Point failure, shortage of trains, engineering works and cable theft. I know, you wouldn't believe it, would you? Reduced service on the London North Eastern Railway between Lincoln Central and Newark North Gate. Delays of up to about 45 minutes as well. St Pancras and Bedford, there's problems there. Guildford and Woking, Doncaster and Peterborough, and between Pye Corner and Newport in South Wales, and on the Avanti with West Coast at London Euston. Those are mainly the problems at the moment. And looking on the tubes for a second. Central Underground station is closed. Trains are not stopping at Lancaster Gate. Minor delays on the Circle Line and the Piccadilly. Minor delays on the Piccadilly Line at Arsenal and Honest Grove and Acton Town. 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Thank you very much.
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0: 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But for now, we're heading to great music coming up now. It's on Mama's Gun is on, and some great music from Jessie J.
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1: Big news, Britain! 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

0: win. Celebrity birthdays today. Jude Bellingham. Did you watch football? I did watch the football on Saturday night. I quite enjoyed it, really. We were all out celebrating my daughter's birthday and my daughter-in-law's birthday. Great weekend. Absolutely fabulous. Have you ever been to one of those places where you can just do everything? You can play chess on the floor, you know, the big pieces of chess. And then you've got the table tennis and you've got just everything, pool tables, swimming, jacuzzis, saunas, steam rooms, pools, squash courts, everything. I've had such an active weekend, but so relaxing. I can't tell you how relaxing it is to be in the countryside with all the trees and the greenery. Absolutely beautiful, beautiful country club up in North Devon. Highly recommend it to everybody. I don't suppose I'm going to advertise it in here, but it was just beautiful. Just absolutely beautiful. So back to the birthdays. Jude Bellingham got slightly distracted then, didn't I? English professional football player. We've got Camila Mendes. Birthday today as well. Nicole Scherzinger, it's her birthday today. Happy birthday to you. Let's have a look. Elizabeth Barrett Browning, the prominent English poet of the Romantic era. It's her birthday today as well. And if it is your birthday today, I hope you have a smashing birthday. So happy birthday from me.
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2: England captain Ben Stokes has announced his shock retirement from international cricket during the third test at Trent Bridge. The news broke as he was in the middle of a huge bowling spell, prompting a standing ovation before he took a wicket with his very next ball. It follows a recent disciplinary episode and an emotional team address, with Stokes telling the players the next days would be his final match for England. In the World Cup, England's 2-0 win over Panama seals the top spot. Now all eyes turn to DR Congo in the round of 32. After beating Panama, England head to Atlanta next, with Thomas Tuchel warning they must stay laser-focused on DR Congo. We spoke to these fans in New Jersey.
3: In the end, Harry Kane popped up with a header and job done, yeah. On to the last 32.
4: Fantastic as always. It's coming home. We can't wait. Who's ready for England?
2: And in F1, George Russell capped a huge day for Mercedes with a victory in Austria, holding off Max Verstappen to reignite his title push, with Antonelli third and Hamilton down in fifth. The championship picture tightens heading into Silverstone next weekend.

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Jessie J and B.O.B. and Price Tag. Time now is coming up to 9:15. Let's take a look and see what's going on the roads. Quite a few instances going on out there this morning. Let's take you through them. The M1 northbound exit slipway at junction 21A, road traffic collision. Both lanes are closed. That's northbound and junction 21 and 22. It's following an earlier accident involving a vehicle that came through the carriageway onto the opposite side. The M6 northbound between junctions 2 and 3, broken down vehicle is causing problems there. One lane of 4 is closed in that area, and north southbound between junctions 11 and 10 on the M6 as well. Current delays of 30 minutes to get through that area. We have road traffic collision on the M25 anti-clockwise between junctions 16 and 15. The outside lane of 4 is closed, so that's not going to be cleared until about 10:30. And anti-clockwise on the exit slip road at junction 13, because of a broken down vehicle, the outside lane of 2 is closed there. And clockwise between junction 24 and 25, road traffic accident has closed the outside 3 lanes. There is only the inside lane currently open, and traffic is just going through one at a time. There's delays of 1.5 hours there. That's the M5 clockwise between junction 24-25 and between 27 and 28, caused by an earlier vehicle fire. There are still delays of 40 minutes expected on that traffic there as well. That's clockwise between junction 27 and 28, and anti-clockwise because of a road traffic collision. About 30 minute delays on that area. Broken down vehicle on the M60, junction 18. And we have the M62 westbound between junctions 19 and 18. Road traffic collision here, causing one lane, the outside lane of 4, to be closed as well. A34 northbound between the junction with the A4130 and the 415. Road traffic collision there, outside lane is blocked just the inside lane. And the A46 northbound, because of the road traffic collision, two lanes are both closed. That's southbound and northbound. That was, again, the vehicle that went through the carriageway this morning. In London, one lane closed in queuing traffic for 3 miles due to emergency barrier repairs. On the M25 anti-clockwise between junction 25 and 24. And two lanes are closed in queuing traffic. This is for 2 miles recovery work because of an earlier lorry fire on the M25 clockwise, again before junction 28 and 29. On the rails, please do check with your providers. Lots of problems out there this morning. We've got the problems between Wolverhampton, St George's and the Royal. Transport for Wales between Pye Corner and Ebervale. The Avanti, problems at London Euston, and trains are still not stopping at Berrylands on the South Western. And we have a reduced service on the London North East Railway between Lincoln Central. Delays of up to 45 minutes and cancellations between Doncaster and Peterborough. East Midlands, Thames Link and St Pancras and Bedford, Guildford and Woking, Doncaster and Peterborough. It's all going on out there this morning, including somebody stealing cables. I know, it's crazy. What else is going on the tubes this morning? Circle Line, minor delays on the Circle Line. That's clockwise. Piccadilly Underground Station closed and trains not stopping at the Piccadilly line at Arsenal. Minor delays on the Piccadilly between Arnos Grove and Acton Town. I think that's about it on the... So the Central Underground trains are not stopping at the Central line on Lancaster Gate. We'll give you a key updates as we go through the next hour. Find a way. Tracy Cruz is up next.

Heading up to the news right now at 9 o'clock. We've got the chef ready with your fabulous smoothies. Going to serve you up such a treat after 9 o'clock. We'll also be looking at the papers. I'll catch you just after the 9 o'clock news.

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1: Andy Burnham will promise to give Britain the circuit breaker it needs in a major speech in Manchester today. Ben Monsey has more.
2: The Labour leadership frontrunner is set to unveil sweeping devolution plans, including a new number 10 in the north and ambitions for good growth in every postcode. He'll argue power should be pushed out of Whitehall and into local communities, giving new powers to mayors over housing and education as part of a new 10-year plan. Senior Labour figures say they're behind Mr. Burnham and dismissed the idea of the need for a general election.
1: More than a million children in England were referred to mental health services in the year up to March last year. The Children's Commission has called it a crisis with no straightforward answer as to why it's happening, but is calling for change in the way we address children's mental well-being. The number of active referrals also doubled from 2018 to 2019 levels. A man charged with the murder of a two-year-old girl in Surrey is set to appear in court today. She was found dead after police were called to safety concerns at a property in Chertsey on Thursday. Kevin Kajin, who's 31, is thought to be known to the girl. He's also accused of sexual offences. Local and international rescue teams continue to search for survivors after two devastating earthquakes in Venezuela. Last week's quakes were known to have killed nearly 1,500 people. The country's government are facing growing criticism over its response, and civilians stepping up to also rescue those trapped under collapsed buildings. And Ben Stokes admits years of being England's test captain has left him feeling burnt out after announcing his retirement from international cricket. Teammate Joe Root has paid tribute to his services.
3: Being in and around this team, he's obviously been forever present throughout my whole career. We've been through quite a lot together, and various different things on and off the field. So it's going to be, it's going to be very different.
1: The news broke during a marathon bowling display in a series decider against New Zealand. Stokes says being captain was the best thing he's been asked to do. That's the latest from Radio News Hub. I'm Frankie Hersine.
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1: Largely dry with prolonged sunny spells, getting cloudier as the day goes on though, particularly in the west. Some scattered showers across the far north, but a warm day with a high of 24 degrees Celsius.
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The Allergies. Welcoming you back to Delight Radio, your breakfast show, ongoing till 10 o'clock when Mick Brown will be with you for the mid-morning delight and all his great, crazy things he does. So I wouldn't go anywhere else if I were you. Time now, 6 minutes past nine. Time for your smoothies. A little bit more upbeat. Put in Shania Twain first and foremost. Ian's away. He'll be back next Monday, but he's away at the moment having a holiday in Canada. Oh, how lovely. How absolutely lovely. And Shania Twain obviously is from Canada. He went to see a Glastonbury. He went to Glastonbury just to see. He was working actually as a steward. But he did it to see Shania Twain. He thinks she's amazing. So this one's for you, Ian, if you're listening, if you're awake yet.

0: Could it be I'm falling in love? The David Grant and Jackie Graham. And before that, tribute to Ian and his love for Shania Twain. And Shania Twain, you've got a way with you. Yeah, he really does think she's amazing. Wimbledon starts today and goes on till the 12th. The champions will be played over the 14 days, starting with two days of men's and ladies single matches before the men's and ladies doubles start on Wednesday and mixed doubles on Friday. Lots going on. And of course, we're looking at the traffic and travel next. But there is a heads up that delays are expected due to Wimbledon tennis championships with daily closures. This is the roads in Wimbledon. Daily closures between 8:30 in the morning and 11:30 of an evening, and that's obviously ongoing right through to the 12th of July on the roads all around the England club. Shall we see what else is going on the road, shall we? It's 8:15.
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0: It might even be 9:15. I've missed an hour somewhere, honestly. Good morning, whoever you are, wherever you are. 9:15. On the roads, M1, severe congestion. This is southbound between junctions 2 and 1. This is due to a road traffic collision that's happened there. And junction, the exit slip road for junction 21A as well. Blocked, two lanes blocked on there. Won't be cleared until this afternoon, possibly even about half past two this afternoon. We've got the junction of the M23 spur and the M23 junction 9, broken down vehicle causing havoc. One lane is closed out of two. The M25, this is severe. There's a road traffic accident and it's in the outside lane of 4. There's currently about 20 minute delays, but they reckon the road won't be cleared or open properly until about 11 o'clock in that area. Lots of congestion around that area as well. The M62 westbound between junctions 19 and 18, current delays about 10-15 minutes through there. We've also got the A19 southbound. There's congestion there, delays of about 15 minutes. And the A34 road traffic collision has caused the outside lane of 2 to be closed. That's by the junction of the A4130. And road traffic collision on the A46. Both lanes, northbound and southbound, are closed. This is the junction with the M1, causing problems there. Let's take a look and see what's going on elsewhere on the roads this morning. We've got the M25. One lane is closed and slow traffic due to emergency barrier repairs. This is on the M25, junction 24. And long delays and two lanes closed due to recovery work, the earlier lorry fire that was on the M25 just before junction 28, still causing problems there. On the rail, check with your providers, but there are problems of buses running instead of trains on the London North Eastern Railway. That's between Lincoln Central and Newark Northgate. Delays about 25 minutes. There are problems between Doncaster and Peterborough, St George's, Wolverhampton, St George's and the Royal, Pyecorner and Ebbervale, Horsham and Arundel, London, Euston on the Avanti West Coast, Colchester and Shenfield, problems everywhere. So please just check with your provider and see what's going on before you actually head out this morning. And on the tubes, everything is looking good. That makes a change, doesn't it? Miss C Line is up next.
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0: What a shame. What a shame. Oh, and how can you can lose a stone before your summer holidays by a top nutritionist is also in the Daily Mail this morning as well. The Times reports on the speech by Andy Burnham on Monday in which the newly elected MP will set out a vision for Britain as he closes in on the top job. The former Greater Manchester Mayor is expected to outline the biggest transfer of power out of Whitehall in modern times. So that's going to be an interesting speech to look at today. And don't forget, Wimbledon starts today. Road closures in and around Wimbledon. The Prince of Wales is pictured in the Daily Mirror at the summit of Ben Nevis after completing the Three Peaks Challenge for charity. Kate climbed the highest mountains in Scotland, England and Wales within 24 hours, starting on Saturday evening. Also on the top of the Mirror, Hero Harry sets sights on Congo and Stokes ends his England career. Great innings on his cricket career. Daily Express leads with the story about an employment tribunal which found a group of nurses had been harassed. It says that County Durham and Darlington NHS Foundation Trust could be liable for up to £1.25 million after requiring the nurses to share a changing room with transgender women. And again, the Princess of Wales is pictured on the front of that as well. It says maddening £1.25 million waste of taxpayers' money because of the NHS and the nurses. Daily Star, England's next match against DR Congo in the last 32 of the World Cup features on the front of the Daily Star. The newspaper is inspired by the lyrics from the Black Lace track Do the Conga for its headline saying, come on, do the Conga. Three lines, do. Stokesy bells out and Burnham United as he goes for a run this morning. Financial Times looks ahead to the speech on Monday, that's today. And the MP is on course to become the next Prime Minister will confirm plans to drive devolution and economic growth. Interesting speech to be listening to later. And The Sun, England's next World Cup match is the focus of The Sun's front page. It refers to Jude Bellingham, whose birthday is today, so happy birthday to you, who scored the England's 2-0 win against Panama. And it also has got Burnham's speech on there as well. And that's all Stokes as he bows out of the cricket. The Eye previews Andy Burnham's speech again, and it says his policy announcements will include moving power away from Whitehall to regions and local communities. Isn't he talking about doing something with all the water companies as well, I believe? Alarm raised over a growing role of private equity firms and Ben Stokes' retirement announcement. That takes up most of the front page, to be fair. Picture of him bowing out of the cricket. The Metro, the government's long-awaited defence investment plan, is the lead for the Metro. And the newspaper forecasts that the announcement on military spending later this week will scale back replacements to the Royal Navy's ageing fleet in favour of drones and modernising the UK armed forces. Bigger Navy, we need more. Number 10, a bigger Navy, we need more drones. That's where they're going with that. And the Telegraph again gives Burnham, give me 10 years to fix Britain. That's a long time, isn't it? Wouldn't it be great if we could just have an instant change and everything would be great? Yeah, so that's where that is. And Trump fears new PM will fall short on defence. That's it for the papers. I'll have a look and see if we can find some positive news coming up in a bit. But next we've got the showbiz news.
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2: Katie Price says she's fascinated by how invested people still are in their life, taking the constant media attention as a compliment despite years of tough headlines. After decades in the spotlight and some brutal periods that hit her mental health, she says she's now choosing what she shares.
3: Kate was quite quiet when she was a little girl. She was quite shy.
4: Right, shall I push play?
2: Her new Sky series, Katie Price, Nothing to Hide, promises a raw look at her life in the public eye. It lands on Sky from July 8th. England's win over Panama pulled in a huge audience. A peak of 13.76 million tuned in across ITV and STV as the team sealed a top spot in their group. And music venue bosses are urging the government to hand back VAT taken from the £1 a ticket fund meant for grassroots venues and musicians. They say the scheme has raised £6 million, but more than £1.2 million has gone to the Treasury at a time when small venues are fighting to survive.

captain. Stopped a little bit earlier than I thought. I was doing some research. I did say to you I'd find some positive news because there's so much dirty, awful news. So it's good to find something that's positive and uplifting. So for today, Monday, the 29th of June, this is your uplifting bit of story. And it's really interesting. I found this fascinating. A London council was facing a big bill to solve a flooding problem. Right, until recently, tiptoeing through flood water to get to work was par for the course for Londoners living around Greenford tube station. The ticket hall frequently found itself inundated after a heavy downpour. Sandbags were routinely deployed and nearby neighbourhoods were also flooded. It left the local council facing the daunting prospect of expensive engineering works to solve the problem. All right, however, four centuries after being pushed to extinction in England, beavers were reintroduced to Paradise Fields. It's a 10 hectare former golf course in Ealing Borough in 2023. So 3 years, that's all it's taken. Keen to demonstrate how nature's engineers could make London more climate resilient, conservationists were granted a licence to release five of the animals along the stream running through the land. The Ealing Beaver Project was then born. The animals got to work, this is fascinating, got to work immediately, re-engineering the landscape around Greenford with a series of dams, which created a new lake almost overnight. They even dismantled an old dam built by volunteers and replaced it with a better one of their own. Incredibly, they still had time to breed and producing a litter within the year of arriving. So instead of it being a costly project, the beavers turned up and actually fixed everything for free. The person said, I just can't believe how much they've done in a short period of time. They basically said, step aside, humans, and we'll do a makeover for ourselves. It goes to show that we don't have to use heavy machinery or build infrastructure. Nature can do it itself. The beavers' handiwork was not only helped alleviate flooding, it also boosted biodiversity. We've had four new species in the last 11 months alone. One of them is the stickleback, which lives alongside dragonflies and damselflies. We also had a red pole, which is a bird that only really stops off on migration. Fascinating. That's your positive news for today.

V9 Collective and Power. Time's now 9:45. Day's zipping through, isn't it, this morning? What have we got coming up? 10 o'clock. Waiting in the wings for your delight. Mick Brown with Mid-Morning Delight from 10 through till 1 o'clock. Amazing show with Mick Brown this morning. Delight Radio Drive Time. Mark Dodson will take you through all the traffic and travel as he goes through the drive time between 4 and 7 this afternoon. We've got Pierre and City Lights on Delight, 7 till 9. Monday Night Delight with Mark Thomas and Lover's Delight with Melissa, taking us through to the midnight hour. I wouldn't go anywhere else if I were you. We had Burning Temptation. We've got now a Rather Be.

rather be. Tonight, 29th of June. Well, it's not. It's actually just tipping over midnight. It's 12:56 a.m. So that's Tuesday morning, but it's tonight. We've got a full moon. Just got to say, if you get a chance to get out there and have a look at it, it's going to be pretty spectacular. It is a full moon. It's called the Strawberry Moon. And the reason it's called the Strawberry Moon, it's not because it's pink or red or anything. It originated from the indigenous North American tribes to mark the short season of harvesting wild strawberries. And on that note, my strawberries are absolutely prolific. Crops are ongoing there at the moment. But it also means abundance, sweetness, everything ripening and rising, and having success in your life after times of hard work. So if that resonates with you, enjoy the full moon tonight. But that leaves it all for me now. Time's just zipping along. What I'll do is I will be back tomorrow morning, 7 o'clock sharp, nice and early. For the bright and breezy people of you, I will see you there. Mick Brown is up next, and I will speak to you tomorrow morning. Have a great day. Bye for now.

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1: Andy Burnham's pledging to deliver Britain the circuit breaker it needs in a major speech today, unveiling his plans for devolution and the economy. Ben Monse has more.
2: The Makerfield MP, widely considered to be all but set to become Sir Keir Starmer's successor, will set out a plan for a number 10 in the north and greater powers for mayors. He's looking to implement a 10-year plan, aiming to raise living standards through reindustrialisation, housing, infrastructure and reform of essential utilities. Senior Labour figures insist they are behind him and say voters want Labour to get on with the job.
1: Around 1 in 10 children in England were referred to mental health services last year, with the Children's Commissioner calling it a crisis. Dame Rachel D'Souza's latest report says there's no straightforward answers as to what's driving the uptick in children needing support, but is calling for a shift in approach. Rescue efforts continue in Venezuela days after two powerful earthquakes killed nearly 1,500 people. Local and international crews have been working to find those trapped under the rubble. The King and Queen are preparing for a series of engagements as Royal Week gets underway in Scotland. Charles will begin by receiving the Royal Salute and inspecting a Guard of Honour in the gardens of the Palace at Holyrood House. Ben Stokes has retired from international cricket, saying being captain has been an honour. Teammate Joe Root says he'll be remembered for how he changed the game.
3: There aren't many players that you can say have questioned how to play the game, and I think the impact that he's had, especially over the last 4 years, as a leader, has left a massive mark on the game.
1: In true Ben Stokes fashion, he took a wicket just 30 seconds after the announcement was made in England's series decider against New Zealand at Trent Bridge. And Emma Raducanu has withdrawn from Wimbledon through injury. The British number one's leg injury has become a stress fracture, and she's been medically advised to miss the tournament. It's another blow in an already disrupted year with numerous injuries keeping her off the court, but she says she's looking forward to getting back. That's the latest from Radio News Hub. I'm Frankie Hersine.
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1: Getting cloudier, particularly in the west. Some spots of warm sunshine throughout the day, though. Scattered showers across Northern Ireland and western Scotland with a high of...
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13: Well, that weekend went quick, didn't it? It was a nice one, though, wasn't it? Thank you, Sheila, for serving up a rather wonderful, marvellous, never manic Monday breakfast. She'll be back tomorrow on Terrific Tuesday. And now, the week that starts in June will fade away to July on Wednesday. The ultimate way to spend 10 till 1. It's music and fun. Let's chat. More of the music you want to hear. Let's have three mega instrumentals in the sunshine. Morning.

0: It's Marvellous Never Manic Monday. Very summery. Al Di Meola and the Roller Jubilee. Central Line, Breaking Point, and the wonderful Diodata. Emilio Diodata and the Whistle Bump. Getting ready for a very steamy Lots of Love at 11. I'll tell you what, the temperature is beautiful, isn't it? Perfect, as we say. Hello, Wimbledon 2026. And goodbye, Emo Adekanu again. The Light
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0: Is Emo Adekanu ever not injured? And of course, we count down to Wednesday at 5. The World Cup comes alive. England against the Congo in the World Cup.

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She made some great songs, didn't she, Donna Summer? 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It's game, set and match to the mid-morning delights as Wimbledon gets underway in the sunshine and the World Cup is kicking in to the big games. Now, the knockout games have begun and England against DR Congo on Wednesday at 5 o'clock. We'll be in the backseat for lots of love at 11. And, of course, the big show is brought to you and delivered every morning with a white glove promise by the legends that are the Big H Henley Shipping Team, the UK's number one logistics

0: very summery for the summer of 76. Lisa Dietrich set it off tonight. Of course, just thinking, sport really is mega at the moment. So we've got the World Cup, we've got England on Wednesday. Hopefully, we'll have England next Sunday night, late. Next Sunday, it'll be the British Grand Prix, and it'll be the middle of the week of Wimbledon. And we are here, sitting in the middle, lovely, playing the music you want to hear as the soundtrack to summertime. I can't believe it's July on Wednesday, can you? The old pinch punch and all that kind of stuff in the back seat for the smooch at 11.
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0: A nice bit of blue-eyed yacht rocking soul. Love in Exile. Charlie Puth with the original Quarter Pounder, Michael McDonald and Kenny Loggins. 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
0: I can feel things steaming up a little bit at 11. With lots of love at 11. Got the aircon on. Looking out over from Studio 23 high at the top of the Delight Tower of Soulful Funky Power. You can see a little heat haze as well. What's nice though is that that kind of top end where it was very, very uncomfortable last week just dipped down a bit.
3: Anyway, you wanna. Come on, come on. I just do it. Anyway, you wanna. I just do it. Any way you wanna, come on, come on, I just do it. Any way you wanna. Now I've told this message 1,000 times, but I'ma tell it again till I make your mind and make it true.

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You can do it low or you can do it high, but I want you to do it till the day you die. 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

0: without doubt one of the greatest king size 45s of all time. Still remember going out buying that. T Connection, do what you want to do, and we are doing what we want to do, and we do what we want to do because you want to hear the music we want to play. Thank you for joining us. It's Delight Radio. Spread the word, whatever you do. Make sure you are listening to us. We are the sound of summer 2026. Right, lots of breaking news. All the political parties are flexing their muscles. And the weather is lovely. Wimbledon's underway and the World Cup is beginning to get hot. So's the back seat. The smooch. Lots of love at 11. Next.
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2: Andy Burnham will promise to give Britain the circuit breaker it needs in a major speech in Manchester today. Ben Monte has more.
3: The Labour leadership frontrunner is set to unveil sweeping devolution plans, including a new number 10 in the north and ambitions for good growth in every postcode. He'll argue power should be pushed out of Whitehall and into local communities, giving new powers to mayors over housing and education as part of a new 10-year plan. Senior Labour figures say they're behind Mr. Burnham and dismissed the idea of the need for a general election.
2: More than a million children in England were referred to mental health services in the year up to March last year. The Children's Commissioner called it a crisis with no straightforward answer as to why it's happening, but is calling for a change in the way we address children's mental well-being. The number of active proposals doubled from 2018 to 2019 levels. The government are being told to not put HS2 plans into action unless they're absolutely sure they can be delivered. Public spending watchdog the National Audit Office said they cannot repeat the failures of the previous scheme. Last month, the Transport Secretary Heidi Alexander announced a larger cost estimate and extended timeline for the new one. Local and international rescue teams continue to search for survivors after two devastating earthquakes in Venezuela. Last week's quakes are known to have killed nearly 1,500 people. The country's government are now facing growing criticism over their response, with civilians stepping up to rescue those trapped under collapsed buildings. And Ben Stokes admits years of being England's test captain has left him feeling burnt out after announcing his retirement from international cricket. Teammate Joe Root has paid tribute to his services.
4: I've been so fortunate, so lucky to be pretty much present his whole career and to watch it up close and be a part of it and share it with him. So, you know, it's sad in many ways, but I think it shouldn't be more of a celebration.
2: The news broke during a marathon bowling display in a series decider against New Zealand. That's the latest from Radio News Hub. I'm Frankie Hersine.
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2: Getting cloudier, particularly in the west. Some spots of warm sunshine throughout the day, though. Scattered showers across Northern Ireland and western Scotland with a high of 12.
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12: Thank you.

too nice, isn't it? David Gates, The Wonderful Bread, and Make It With You. Marvin Gaye and Diana, Motown Magic, You Are Everything. And the Stylistics, You Make Me Feel Brand New. Jam, nitty gritty, you're listening to the boy from the big bad city. This is Mick Brown. More action in the backseat tomorrow. Lots of love at 11. Tomorrow, of course, will be the last day of June. Will it be a hot afternoon? When the sun was a demon. We might be playing that song at 11.

Very summary, PJ Morton and Mutual. Bit of sad news coming in if you're a fan of telly back in kind of the 70s and 80s. Penelope Keith, Dame Penelope Keith, remember The Good Life, To the Manor Born, has passed away this morning at the age of 86. A wonderful actress, very, very funny actress as well, and serious actress, but best known for The Good Life and To the Manor Born, has passed away at the age of 86.

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0: That was always a big memory of the best disco in town at the Lyceum in the Strand back in the day. If you were there, you know how good it was. I'll tell you what we're going to do as well. At high noon, we're going to open the Soul Boy, Soul Girl box. Songs that mean, but will mean a lot if you were around back in the day and you were starting out buying soul records and getting into your jazz, funk and soul. Memories of, say, Greg Edwards and Robbie Vincent, Saturday and Sundays across London playing the music. That was the only kind of outlet. Then, of course, now we're here looking after the whole lot.
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0: Tonight Radio, Mid-Morning Delights. Mick in the morning with music you want to hear. It's good here, isn't it? Even the weather's even nicer. Just that little tinge gone off, isn't it? The top end of the heat. Andy Burnham is talking in Manchester. Looks like he's talking in front of a stable door for some reason. And everyone's just assuming this bloke's going to be Prime Minister. Strange politics, eh? Afternoon Delights will kick in at one. As we always say, if you listen to Delight during your working day, before you know it, the tie will be off. Whatever you wear for work, and you'll be down the pub or wherever you go. Mark Dodson's got the wonderful Get You Home, We'll Get You Out drive time for Monday. And then the City Lights will be bright with Pierre and Mark Thomas at 9. That's us.
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1: Tory leader Kemi Badenoch says Britain is heading for a summer of chaos, accusing Labour's Andy Byrne of planning a three-month summer holiday instead of setting out his agenda. She urged Burnham, widely expected to become Prime Minister, to walk into number 10 and name his cabinet, saying ongoing speculation is fueling instability. She spoke at a conference in London earlier.
2: Andy Burnham is already the Prime Minister in everything but name. He needs to act like a leader, put an end to speculation, walk into number 10, name his cabinet and come to Parliament to tell the country what he plans to do.
1: Around 1 in 10 children in England were referred to mental health services last year, with the Children's Commissioner calling it a crisis. Dame Rachel D'Souza's latest report says there's no straightforward answers as to what's driving the uptick in children needing support. Rescue efforts continue in Venezuela days after two powerful earthquakes, killing nearly 1,500 people. Local and international crews have been working to find those trapped under the rubble, but they've been overshadowed by civilian efforts to rescue people. Ben Stokes has retired from international cricket, saying being captain has been an honour. Teammate Joe Root says he'll be remembered for how he changed the game.
3: There aren't many players that you can say have questioned how to play the game, and I think the impact that he's had, especially over the last 4 years as a leader, has left a massive mark on the game.
1: In true Ben Stokes fashion, he took a wicket just 30 seconds after the announcement was made in England's series decider against New Zealand at Trent Bridge. And Corrie's Jack P. Shepherd and his wife Hanny Treweek have welcomed baby girl Constance Eater. That's the latest from Radio News Hub. I'm Dave Cronin.
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1: Cloud will increase into the afternoon, particularly in the west. Scattered showers move into Northern Ireland and Western Scotland. Warm in the sunshine with highs of 24 degrees Celsius.
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0: Oh, I bet every one of those songs has a memory of a Friday or a Saturday night out. Back in the day when they really were the big nights, weren't they? Ned Doheny, To Prove My Love. Wonderful Gary Bartz and music. And David Bender, Feel the Real. That's how we chuck them down every day, all day. But between 10 and 1, we have music and fun, and it's less chat and more of the music you want to hear. 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
1: That on the beat sounded good, didn't it? BB and Q band. Mick, in the morning, we're running out of time. I still can't believe it. I say it every day, but I don't believe how 3 hours can go so quick. 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But this is luxury, just like it was before.

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0: Julia and Co. And that was Marvellous Never Manic Monday. I can't believe how quick it's gone. So tomorrow at 10, we'll do it again. And it's going to be the last day of June. Now, what's the song that I will be playing to kick off Lots of Love at 11 tomorrow? The opening lines are, was a hot afternoon, the last day of June, and the sun was a demon. Yes, that one. You got it? Was a hard afternoon. That one. And so we'll do Lots of Love at 11 with the start with that song tomorrow, because it's the only day of the year we can play it. Have a great afternoon. Make it a delightful afternoon. And tomorrow at 10, we will do it again. Afternoon Delights. Lumen, Mark Dodson on the drive.
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2: Andy Burnham's promise to give the UK a new direction with the biggest transfer of power outside of Whitehall in modern times. In his first major speech since the Makerfield by-election, the prospective Prime Minister promised to end politics as usual, to rescue a country which is stuck in a rut. He spoke to media and supporters gathered in central Manchester.
3: Westminster hasn't been working for people, and it hasn't been working for a very long time. In fact, it is broken. And as a result, the country isn't where it should be. It is stuck in a rut.
2: Meanwhile, the Conservative leader has warned Andy Burnham will spend the summer under pressure from unions and left-wing groups to push through policies no one voted for. Speaking in London, Kemi Badenoch says he must address the country in Parliament and end what she calls chaos.
4: He is allowing the speculation and this chaos to run and run. He has clearly learned nothing from the disastrous speculation before Rachel Reeves' last budget.
2: Local and international rescue teams continue to search for survivors after two devastating earthquakes in Venezuela. Last week's quakes are known to have killed nearly 1,500 people. The country's government are facing growing criticism over its response, with civilians stepping up to also rescue those trapped under collapsed buildings. The government are being told not to put HS2 plans into action unless they're absolutely sure they can be delivered. Public spending watchdog the National Audit Office say they cannot repeat the failures of the previous scheme. And actress Dame Penelope Keith, beloved star of The Good Life and To the Man of Bourne, has died aged 86. Her family say she passed away peacefully at home in Surrey. That's the latest from Radio News Hub. I'm Dave Cronin.
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2: Cloud will increase into the afternoon, particularly in the west. Scattered showers move into Northern Ireland and Western Scotland. Warm in the sunshine with highs of 24 degrees Celsius.
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1: Andy Burnham said his plans for a number 10 North will be the nerve centre of a rewired Britain. In his first major speech, the Makerfield MP vowed to reach out to other parties in a fragmented, disjointed Westminster if he becomes Prime Minister. Mr. Burnham spoke in the People's History Museum in Manchester.
2: We need a new determination to raise living standards of every single person in this land. And we must accept that to do that, to fix the economy and the country, we need to change politics and we need to do it now.
1: Meanwhile, Mr. Burnham is facing criticism for refusing to take questions from journalists after his first major speech. The Makerfield MP has kept a low profile and didn't hold a post-speech Q&A. More than a million children in England were referred to mental health services in the year up to March last year. The Children's Commissioner called it a crisis with no straightforward answer as to why it's happening, but has called for a change in the way we address children's mental health well-being. Thousands of fans have packed into Wimbledon Park, hoping to secure tickets for the championships. More than 9,000 people have joined the famous queue, with many camping overnight and others arriving before dawn. During last week's heatwave, the RAC saw their patrols go out to 20% more breakdowns than usual for the time of year. It comes as the UK experienced record-breaking high temperatures for June. RAC spokesperson Harriet Hernando can tell us more.
3: Tyre blowouts have been quite common and they're caused by air expanding in the heat. If your tyres are showing signs of cracking, do get them checked out straight away.
1: And the King and Queen are preparing for a series of engagements as Royal Week gets underway in Scotland. That's the latest from Radio News Hub. I'm Dave Cronin.
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1: Cloud will increase into the afternoon, particularly in the west. Scattered showers move into Northern Ireland and Western Scotland. Warm in the sunshine with highs of 24 degrees Celsius.
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1: Andy Burnham's promised to give the UK a new direction with the biggest transfer of power out of Whitehall in modern times. In his first major speech since the Makerfield by-election, the prospective Prime Minister promised to end politics as usual and to rescue a country which is stuck in a rut. He spoke to media and supporters gathered in central Manchester.
2: Westminster hasn't been working for people, and it hasn't been working for a very long time. In fact, it is broken. And as a result, the country isn't where it should be. It is stuck in a rut.
1: Kemi Badenoch, meanwhile, says the UK faces a summer of chaos while Andy Burnham decides his plans and picks his government. The Tory leader claims the economy is in limbo, urging Burnham to sack Energy Secretary Ed Miliband. She also claimed businesses are terrified of his potential promotion. The government are being told not to put HS2 plans into actions unless they're absolutely sure they can be delivered. Public spending watchdog the National Audit Office say they cannot repeat the failures of the previous scheme. Last month, the Transport Secretary announced a larger cost estimate and extended timeline for the scheme. The Prince of Wales has shared fond memories of the late Queen, saying she inspired his lifelong love of tea time. William spoke in a video message released by the Queen Elizabeth Memorial.
3: Whilst I had the privilege to know the late Queen better than most, some of my fondest memories of my grandmother are from here in Windsor. I remember many a quiet afternoon having tea with her and my grandfather at the castle, chatting, sharing stories, and seeing how completely at ease she was here, surrounded by family and her much-loved dogs and horses.
1: And actress Dame Penelope Keith, beloved star of The Good Life and To the Manor Born, has died aged 86. Her family say she passed away peacefully at home in Surrey. That's the latest from Radio News Hub. I'm Dave Cronin.
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1: Cloud will increase into the afternoon, particularly in the west. Scattered showers move into Northern Ireland and Western Scotland. Warm in the sunshine with highs of 24 degrees Celsius.
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1: Andy Burnham is to create a number 10 North if he becomes Prime Minister. The frontrunner for the Labour leadership says Westminster is fragmented and disjointed and will move swathes of the government operation to Manchester. He says it will be the nerve centre of a rewired Britain. In his first major speech, the Makerfield MP says change is long overdue.
2: We need a new determination to raise living standards of every single person in this land. And we must accept that to do that, to fix the economy and the country, we need to change politics and we need to do it now.
1: Five people have been killed following a shooting in northern Germany. Police say two people, one of whom is a suspect, have been arrested at a youth centre in Stade. One in 10 children in England have been referred to mental health services in the past year. That equates to more than a million children, double the number in 2018 to 2019, with anxiety being the main reason. British American Tobacco is to cut 9,000 jobs worldwide as smokers switch to vapes. The tobacco giant, which makes Lucky Strike and Dunhill cigarettes, is shedding 5,500 roles and outsourcing 3,500 more. Manchester City have confirmed Enzo Maresca as their new manager. The former Chelsea boss takes over from Pep Guardiola, who quit the club in May after a decade in charge. The Prince of Wales has shared cherished memories of his grandmother, the late Queen, revealing how she inspired his love of tea time. William has recorded his personal recollections for the digital memorial in honour of Queen Elizabeth II.
3: To this day, she's given me a love of tea time that I never knew I needed. Watching her ride her horses in the Great Park, even well into her later years, showed a side of Granny the world didn't often see. Off duty, relaxed, and utterly at home. These moments with my grandmother are ones I'll always hold dear.
1: And New Zealand have crushed England by 160 runs to win the series. That's the latest from Radio News Hub. I'm David Hall.
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1: A heavy spell of rain this evening will move into the northwest with brisk winds. It'll be drier elsewhere with clear spells and a fresh night for many, with a low of 13 degrees Celsius.
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0: Delight Radio, the music you want to hear Monday afternoon. It's 13 minutes past four. How are you doing this afternoon? 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We are live until 7 o'clock. 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

0: Delight Radio, the music you want to hear. 19 minutes past four, Monday afternoon. This is Mark Dodson, Delight Drive Time. Kendra Morris, Twist and Burn. Whatever you're doing this afternoon, whether you're working, whether you're driving about, maybe you're at home, for the best tunes, you are in the right place. We are live until 7 o'clock. So, a little cooler this week, thank goodness. But apparently the reprieve may not last long. There is talk of more hot weather on the way from next weekend. We'll have to wait and see.
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0: Okay, let's find out what's happening this afternoon. Busy on the M25 clockwise as you approach junction 31. Broken down vehicle causing delays of around about 40 minutes at the moment. Also on the M25, junction 15 from the M4. Delays around junction 2 on the A2 westbound as well. Around Harlow, extra time is needed on the M11 as you approach. Heading towards the M25, plus the A414 and local routes into Harlow are busy this afternoon. Down in Portsmouth, getting busier on the M27 and the M271 southbound towards Southampton. Delays currently of around about 10 minutes.

0: also M6, M42 at around Spaghetti Junction, busy this afternoon as well. Manchester M6 northbound as you approach Junction 20, slow with delays of around about 20 minutes. It's also queuing on the M67 in both directions around Junctions 1 and 3 as well. If you're heading for the tubes this afternoon, there's minor delays on the Bakerloo line southbound between Queen's Park and Elephant and Castle. That's due to problems with the signals at Queen's Park. District line delays and some cancellations there. Parsons Green and Wimbledon. I will keep an eye for you all afternoon right here on the Delight Drive.
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Monday afternoon, pretty much 4:30. Hope you're doing all right this afternoon. Monday, nearly done and dusted. Always a good feeling when Monday's done. There goes Al Bettis and Hello. Now, a question for you. 1 in 6 of us forget to do this daily. Any ideas what it might be? Have a little think. 1 in 6 of us say they forget to do this daily. I will give you the answer pretty soon. This is the Blackbirds, cracking retro reloads, Rock Creek Party, 1975. The year all the best people were born, you know. And if you'd like your retro reload on the show one afternoon,

0: A retro reload is a song you haven't heard for ages or a cracking tune from back in the day. 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Have a think about your tune and it could be on the show one afternoon this week. Now, what do we reckon? One in six of us say they forget to do this daily. The answer is drink water. Come on, be honest. How much water are you drinking each day? Is it enough?
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Delight Radio, the music you want to hear, 19 minutes to 5, Yakul and Company. It is Mark live on the Delight Drive until 7 o'clock tonight. Now, apparently, we'll get through 970 burgers, 794 hot dogs, and 838 kebabs in our lifetime. We will enjoy 441 barbecues. According to a study, we'll typically have 3 or 4 barbecues a year. So that's around 750 ribs, 882 chicken pieces, and 705 pork chops, or the plant-based equivalent. That is a lot of meat and a lot of barbecue, isn't it?

0: Goodbye, weekend. See you later.
1: Delight Radio, the music you want to hear. Calvin Richardson and Ready for the Weekend. He's a little bit early, isn't he? Monday afternoon, Mark Life on the Delight Drive. It is 14 minutes to 5 right now. On the way, a cracking retro reload from my box of retro reloads. D-Train on the way. You're

Satellite Radio, the music you want to hear, a cracking retro reload from 1982. Love it. D-Train, and you're the one for me. 6 minutes to five, it's Mark live on the Delight Drive. Wimbledon gets underway today. Is it that time of year already? Seems to come round very, very quickly.

Radio, the music you want to hear. Jessica Jollier and Jan Hunter Jr. Mick Coates. This is Mark Dodson, Delight Drive Time. We're here Monday to Friday, 4 till 7. With the music you want to hear, I'll have another cracking retro reload after.

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1: Andy Burnham is to expand his office to Manchester if he becomes Prime Minister. The Makerfield MP has given his first major speech as he heads towards winning the Labour leadership race and becoming PM.
2: Westminster hasn't been working for people, and it hasn't been working for a very long time. In fact, it is broken. And as a result, the country isn't where it should be. It is stuck in a rut, and clearly we can't go on like this.
1: Conservative leader Kemi Badenoch says Burnham needs to put an end to what she calls a summer of chaos.
3: Mr. Burnham is clearly desperate to be in charge, but Prime Minister is not a ceremonial position. He doesn't have a plan beyond telling mayors to go and sort it out. This is not good enough.
1: Former Conservative MP Craig Williams has pleaded guilty to cheating at gambling by placing bets on the date of the 2024 general election. The 41-year-old was an aide to the then Prime Minister Rishi Sunak before the election was called. The US Supreme Court has rejected Donald Trump's appeal in the E. Jean Carroll sexual abuse case. The president had argued the judge in the original civil case had allowed evidence to be presented that affected how the jury viewed him, but a federal appeals court has ruled a new trial was not warranted. One in 10 children in England have been referred to mental health services in the past year. That equates to more than a million children, double the number in 2018, with anxiety being the main reason. Children's Commissioner Dame Rachel D'Souza says increasing numbers face long waits for support.
4: We actually need to prioritise children in that mental health strategy. If we sort out this generation and help them get back on track and invest in them as part of this strategy, then it's going to benefit their whole life ahead.
1: An actress, Penelope Keith, famed for her roles in the sitcoms The Good Life and To the Manor Born, has died at the age of 86. She'd been suffering from cancer. That's the latest from Radio News Hub. I'm David Hall.
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1: A heavy spell of rain this evening will move into the northwest with brisk winds. It'll be drier elsewhere with clear spells and a fresh night for many, with a low of 13 degrees Celsius.
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0: Delight Radio, the music you want to hear. 20 past five, Monday evening, Mark live on the Delight Drive until 7. Keith Robertson, what a tune, and Can't Steal My Joy. Now, so the forecast is a little cooler this week, but they are saying there's the possibility of three Spanish heat waves heading our way that are expected to push temperatures even higher than last week. We'll have to wait and see, won't we? It's around about 25 degrees at the moment, but they're saying maybe next week we could be talking 33 degrees, muggy nights, and the chance of hitting 40 degrees later in July is higher than normal. So we've only just got over this heat wave, and apparently we're looking at another one very, very soon. Also reading here, couples bicker more than 100 times a year about what to eat. More than 4 out of 5, that's 81%, admit they disagree on food choices. Is that what's happening right now?
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0: Okay, if you're heading home this evening, let's find out what's happening. M25 continues to be busy, particularly following earlier incidents around the northwestern and northeastern sections. Busy as well, approaching Heathrow and through the Holmesdale Tunnel area. And also delays on the A404, that's Watford Road. That's because of roadworks and a road closure as well. Things looking okay in Harlow. A little busy on the M11 as you head towards London this afternoon, around junction 27 of the M25 interchange as well. Down in Portsmouth, the M27 and the A27, busy as well.

0: and the M56 as well. And there's also some congestion on the exit slip of the M56 at Junction 11. If you're heading for the tubes this afternoon, looking pretty good. Things have got back to normal now on the district line between Parsons Green and Wimbledon following an earlier signal problem at East Putney. Other than that, we're good service on all the tubes. I'll keep an eye for you all evening right here on the Delight Drive.
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0: from 1985, the choice of Karen in Ladbroke Grove. There goes Patti LaBelle and I Can't Forget You. 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
4: 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Let

is Mark Dodson, Delight Drive Time. We're here Monday to Friday, 4 till 7, getting you home. So yes, Wimbledon has started again today. Can't believe how quickly that comes round. But apparently the famous strawberries are pricier again this year. And it's not just the fruit. Drinks at Wimbledon have apparently shot up as well. Some of the cocktails are up to more than a quid. More than they were. That's just how it goes, isn't it?

dream job is as follows. Surprisingly simple. Apparently people want flexible hours, a short commute to work, their birthday off, workmates that don't make the day feel any longer than it already is, job security, and a solid pension. That is basically the dream job.

Delight Radio, the music you want to hear. Lewis Edwards and Wonder. 5 minutes to six will get you up to date. And I've got a cracking retro reload on the way for you from Dayton as well. And more of your retro reloads. And I'll tell you how you can get yours on the show one afternoon as well. This is Amelia Rose. And Where's This Going? On the Delight Drive.

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1: Andy Burnham is to create a number 10 North if he becomes Prime Minister. The frontrunner for the Labour leadership says Westminster is fragmented and disjointed and will move swathes of the government machine to Manchester. He says it will be the nerve centre of a rewired Britain. In his first major speech, the Makerfield MP says change is long overdue.
2: We need a new determination to raise living standards of every single person in this land. And we must accept that to do that, to fix the economy and the country, we need to change politics and we need to do it now.
1: Mr. Burnham came under fire, though, after refusing to answer journalist questions at the end of his speech. Next, six people have now been confirmed dead after a shooting at a youth welfare centre in northern Germany. The suspected shooter has been arrested in Stade, just west of Hamburg. Police say a motive is not immediately clear. The number of children being referred to mental health services in England is on the up. More than a million, double the number in 2018, are seeking help with anxiety being the main reason. The Prince of Wales has spoken of the cherished moments he shared with his grandmother, the late Queen. William has recorded his personal recollections for the digital memorial in honour of Elizabeth II.
3: To this day, she's given me a love of tea time that I never knew I needed. Watching her ride her horses in the Great Park, even well into her later years, showed a side of Granny the world didn't often see. Off duty, relaxed, and utterly at home. These moments with my grandmother are ones I'll always hold dear.
1: Tennis and British number one Cameron Norrie is out of Wimbledon. He lost to Michael Zheng, who's currently ranked 144th in the world. Meanwhile, Jack Draper has withdrawn from the tournament after suffering a reoccurrence of his arm injury. And Manchester City have confirmed Enzo Maresca as their new manager. The former Chelsea boss takes over from Pep Guardiola. That's the latest from Radio News Hub. I'm David Hall.
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1: A mainly dry and clear night for most. Heavy spells of rain will move into the northwest with brisk winds. It's still warm though, with a low of 13 degrees Celsius.
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0: AB and Q Band, and I Can't Stop Dancing. Now, this may come as a surprise to you, or it may not. Young people, dubbed Generation Z, are the least likely to do the dishes. Those aged 16 to 26 said they leave dishes in the kitchen sink for 3 nights before washing them up. That compares to millennials, those aged between 27 and 42, who would leave them so long. Generation X, those 43 to 58, are most likely to do the washing up, along with baby boomers, those aged 59 and over. Do you know a young person that likes to leave the dishes?
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0: Okay, let's find out what's happening this Monday evening. Busy on the M25, delays both clockwise and anti-clockwise. And also, busy on the North Circular, the South Circular, and routes into central London.

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Eddie's Mark with you until 7, and then Pierre is here with City Lights. 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

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Thank you to Michael in Birmingham for your retro reload. And don't forget, if you'd like yours on the show one evening, all you need to do is drop me a WhatsApp. Think of a song you haven't heard for ages, a cracking tune from back in the day, and drop me a WhatsApp, 0207 855

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It's 22 minutes to 7, Afghan and Robin Thicke and Touch Me. It is Mark until 7 o'clock. And then at 7 tonight, City Lights with Pierre. And Mark Thomas is here tonight from 9.

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There goes Gene Chandler and Let Me Make Love to You. 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

Delight Radio, the music you want to hear. Loving that from Shaggy and Robin Thicke and Looking Lovely. It's 10 minutes to 7. It's Mark on the Delight Drive. We're here Monday to Friday, 4 till 7. Sheila Beck is looking after things on breakfast. She's back with you tomorrow morning. And then, of course, Mick Brown with Mid-Morning Delights.

Delight Radio, the music you want to hear. Alexia J and Feels Right. This is Mark Dodson. That'll pretty much do it for Monday's Delight Drive Time. Should we do it all again tomorrow afternoon, live from 4? Sounds like a plan to me. Pierre with you after 7 with City Lights. Right now, one more retro reload. We're heading to the USA, Chicago. Hi to North.

0: have more of your retro reloads tomorrow afternoon on the show. We'll do it all again live from 4 o'clock. Whatever you're doing this evening, have a delightful Monday evening. Mark Thomas is here from 9. Stick around though, Pierre is next with City Lights.
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2: Andy Burnham is to expand his office to Manchester if he becomes Prime Minister. The Makerfield MP has given his first major speech as he heads towards winning the Labour leadership race and becoming PM.
3: Westminster hasn't been working for people, and it hasn't been working for a very long time. In fact, it is broken. And as a result, the country isn't where it should be. It is stuck in a rut. And clearly we can't go on like this.
2: Resident doctors in England are to bring an end to 3 years of industrial action. They've accepted an offer from the Department of Health on pay and working conditions. The deal includes more training jobs, faster pay progression, and a plan to cover out-of-pocket expenses. One in 10 children in England have been referred to mental health services in the past year. That equates to more than 1 million children, double the number in 2018. Here's the Children's Commissioner. Commissioner Dame Rachel D'Souza.
4: We actually need to prioritise children in that mental health strategy. If we sort out this generation and help them get back on track and invest in them as part of this strategy, then it's going to benefit their whole life ahead.
2: A teenager who idolised serial killers and threatened to bomb his college has been jailed. 18-year-old Jagger Strang from Stafford has been sentenced to almost 4 years. Mr Justice Wall says the teen was deeply disturbed.
5: You wrote a manifesto in which you said that you planned to do something big, something violent, maybe serial killing, maybe a rampage. You had also written that you wanted to be like the serial killers in whom you were expressing a deep interest.
2: And sitcom legend Dame Penelope Keith, famed for her roles as Margot Ledbetter in The Good Life and Audrey Forbes Hamilton in To the Manor Born, has died at the age of 86. She'd been suffering from cancer. That's the latest from Radio News Hub. I'm David Hall.
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2: A mainly dry and clear night for most. Heavy spells of rain will move into the northwest with brisk winds. It's still warm though, with a low of 13 degrees Celsius.
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there. So we say a big thank you to Mark Dodson. He'll be back tomorrow on Drive from 4. So this evening, before we get the show underway with some tracks coming from Bad Bunny, why am I talking about that? Because he was in concert. If you went to his concert, the feedback which I'm seeing online and everywhere else has been very, very good. So we thought we'd select three songs from him to get this evening's show underway. Good evening.

0: Monaco Bad Bunny before this one, Norvayol, and before this one, Mr. Easy, J Balvin, and Bad Bunny, Coma Un Bebe. Especially for you if you went to the concert over the weekend in North London.
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0: Fabulous Forever. So right now it's a time for the noughties moment. The years we're going back to are 2009 and 2007. What was you doing all those years ago? Probably dancing, listening or singing to the two I'm about to play.
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Featuring Young Jock, the year was 2007. And before this one, Is It Real Love, Ryan Leslie, the year was 2009. That was your Naughties moment for this evening.

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0: over this one. It's called Jamboree. And coming up in today's show, just after 8 p.m, we have the Afrobeat Trio. 8:30, we have Heart and Soul. We are here till 9. Good evening. This is City Lights.
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0: So and it's time for our first quote of this evening, which is start where you are, use what you have. And the famous person we said that was Arthur Ashe, a famous tennis player. So just after 8 p.m. after the news, we have the Afrobeat Trio on the way.
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2: Andy Burnham's plan to shift power to the north has come under fire. The Labour leadership frontrunner says swathes of the government machine will move from Westminster to Manchester if he's elected as Prime Minister, and he'll devolve responsibility more to regional mayors. But Conservative leader Kemi Badenoch says Mr Burnham needs to put an end to what she calls a summer of chaos.
3: Mr Burnham is clearly desperate to be in charge, but Prime Minister is not a ceremonial position. He doesn't have a plan beyond telling mayors to go and sort it out. This is not good enough.
2: Six people have now been confirmed dead after a shooting at a youth welfare centre in northern Germany. The suspect shooter has been arrested in Stade, just west of Hamburg. Police say a motive is not immediately clear. The number of children being referred to mental health services in England is on the up. More than a million, double the number in 2018, are seeking help, with anxiety being the main reason. Former and current members of the DUP knew about allegations against its former leader Geoffrey Donaldson but did nothing about it. The current leader Gavin Robinson says it's clear members of his party had information about Donaldson's sexual abuse but didn't formally report it. He's announced an independent review.
4: I stand ready as the leader of the Democratic Unionist Party to ensure that we re-inject trust and integrity. I want the public to recognise that I won't turn my back on these issues.
2: The 63-year-old was jailed last week after being found guilty of 18 historical sexual offences. Prince Harry is set to bring his wife Meghan and his children to the UK next week, despite a row over security arrangements. The Duke of Sussex has raised concerns about the level of police protection when he and his family are in the UK. And Manchester City have confirmed Enzo Maresca as their new manager. The former Chelsea boss takes over from Pep Guardiola, who quit the club in May. That's the latest from Radio News Hub. I'm David Hall.
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2: A mainly dry and clear night for most. Heavy spells of rain will move into the northwest with brisk winds. It's still warm though, with a low of 13 degrees Celsius.
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Shelly Poppy, Burna Boy, Lahore. Before this one, Shaya Shay, featuring Yuji Yometa. And Ayra Starr, Ashake, Goodbye Warm Up. That's your Afrobeat trio for this Monday evening.

0: the one, Tamar Braxton. So how have you been coping in this mad heat wave we've been having? I haven't slept a wink. Plus my car air conditioning is playing up once again, so I booked it in for this Friday. I tried to book it in last week, but I said so many cars have been booked in, so there's just no chance, because lots of your cars, just like mine, do not have air conditioning. It starts blowing warm air, and that means it needs more gas, or there's a leak, or they got to check for that. So hopefully I'll get it all sorted, because we're going to need it, because the rumours are there's another heat wave on the way.
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0: 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So right now it's a time for Heart and Soul. 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

Kalani wish I never saying a big hi to Susie. Yesterday we chilled out in Alexandra Palace for a couple of hours. Then later on we headed to a steak place for us to sit down and have a nice, enjoyable meal together. A very famous steak place. I'll highly recommend it. Won't say the name of it, but I'm sure you'll find out. Or you can guess what place I'm talking about. It was actually nice because I was actually off working. It was actually nice to just do something that is nice to do. Sometimes it's actually nice to do nothing. But yeah, we had a good time and yeah, we enjoyed it. That's what you do. When you live in the city, you seem to take living in the city for granted and you forget about just going to sit in nature or sit in a park or just be outside. So it was actually nice to do that.

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0: groove and slow jams. And so this coming Wednesday, England play Congo. I think it's gonna be one of those games where you ain't gonna be able to sit down, but we'll see if England can get to the next stage. And hopefully we'll be saying well done, England. And I'll be back next Monday from 7. Enjoy what's left of your evening and the rest of your week.
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2: Andy Burnham has pledged to move swathes of the government machine to Manchester if he's elected as Prime Minister. The Makerfield MP has set out his vision for power, saying Westminster is broken and a number 10 North will be the nerve centre of a rewired Britain. The Conservatives say devolving power is passing the problem onto someone else, but the Lib Dems' Daisy Cooper has broadly welcomed the plans.
3: It's music to my ears that Andy Burnham has finally embraced that Liberal cause of devolution. So I really hope that Andy Burnham engages with the many MPs who want to see more powers in their local communities, but recognise that a one-size-fits-all plan for Manchester isn't going to work everywhere.
2: Resident doctors in England are to bring an end to 3 years of industrial action. They've accepted an offer from the Department of Health on pay and working conditions. UN officials are expecting the death toll in the Venezuela earthquakes to be up to 10,000. Rescue teams are still trying to find survivors, and UN coordinator Gianluca Rampola del Tindaro says there's still hope.
4: We are beyond the 72 hours critical window, but, and this is one of the miracles of this country, rescuers are still being able to pull out alive people. Yesterday alone, 7 persons were pulled out of the rubble.
2: A teenager who idolized serial killers and threatened to bomb his own college has been jailed. 18-year-old Jagger Strang from Stafford has been sentenced to almost 4 years. Mr. Justice Wall says the teen was deeply disturbed.
5: You wrote a manifesto in which you said that you planned to do something big, something violent, maybe serial killing, maybe a rampage. You had also written that you wanted to be like the serial killers in whom you were expressing a deep interest.
2: And Brazil have beaten Japan 2-1 to reach the last 16 of the World Cup. That's the latest from Radio News Hub. I'm David Hall.
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2: Rain will affect northern and western areas throughout the morning. Patchy rain will hit southeast England briefly, otherwise some warm sunshine with a high of 24 degrees Celsius.
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It's good to be back in the show, in our studios at Delight Radio. I've been on my holidays in Lanzarote. Thanks to Pierre, who's been with me the last couple of hours. He's back again next Monday at 7 o'clock. Got a fantastic show for you. This is a great song now. It's for Sylvia Francis, one of Crown Knights of Fur. And you can...

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Want to hear.

Mod Thomas with the best artists and the best sounds on D-Light Radio. And a shout out now for Celia Francis in Crompton, wanting this one. It's Like My Way and Kevin Ross.

0: Mark Thomas live and looking after you. And if you're just joining us, you're locked into the Light Radio. 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

Stay tuned to the Light Radio. I've got your pop questions. Just for a bit of fun. Who became president of his country after being jailed for 18 years? When did Four Weddings and a Funeral premiere? And what is the tallest type of tree? All revealed at the end of the show.

Charles Thomas keeping a party going on the Light Radio. I've been on holiday lately. Loved it. The summer's out. That's all you want. And a bit of sunbathing as well. And Justin Timberlake says he's literally eating onion rings while wife Jessica Biel shows off her intense workout

0: on holiday, I like to sit back in the bar, having a few drinks, and people watching. And totally addicted to this show and channel, full call first date on a Friday night. And Angelina Jolie says she hasn't dated since her split from Brad Pitt a decade ago.
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Mal Thomas bringing music to On D Live Radio. And I'm glad to see the tennis is back on TV. I've got my Netflix all set up. Love on watching my TV series and films. And Emma Thompson says it's strange to talk about Harry Potter when she spent about 30 days in total on set.

Chilling on Delight Radio. I hope you're doing exactly the same thing. Serena Williams admits she's had to talk herself into a Wimbledon comeback. The 26-time Grand Slam single champ will return to the All England Club for the first time in 4 years.

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3: Andy Burnham's plan to shift power to the north has come under fire. In a major speech, the Labour leadership frontrunner says swathes of the government machine will move to Manchester if he's elected as PM, and he'll devolve responsibility more to regional mayors. But Reform UK leader Nigel Farage says it's a bad idea.
4: So there is no guarantee that devolution itself will solve anything. To have spent so much of this first big speech talking about it is deflecting from the real issues. Devolved mayors with tax-raising powers will only mean one thing, an increased tax burden across the country.
3: Six people have now been confirmed dead after a shooting at a centre for mothers and children near Hamburg in northern Germany. Police say the suspected shooter was in a custody dispute over his baby daughter. More than a million children have been referred to mental health services in England in the past year. It's more than double the number in 2018, with help for anxiety being the main reason for referral. Former and current members of the DUP knew about allegations against its former leader Geoffrey Donaldson, but did nothing about it. The current leader, Gavin Robinson, says it's clear members of the party had information about Donaldson's sexual abuse, but didn't formally report it. He's announced an independent review.
5: I stand ready as the leader of the Democratic Unionist Party to ensure that we re-inject trust and integrity. I want the public to recognise that I won't turn my back on these issues.
3: The 63-year-old was jailed last week after being found guilty of 18 historic sexual offences. Prince Harry is still set to bring his wife Meghan and his children to the UK next week, despite a row over security arrangements. The Duke of Sussex has raised concerns about the level of police protection when he and his family are in the UK. And Manchester City have confirmed Enzo Maresca is their new manager. That's the latest from Radio News Hub. I'm David Hall.
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3: Rain will affect northern and western areas throughout the morning. Patchy rain will hit southeast England briefly, otherwise some warm sunshine with a high of 24 degrees Celsius.
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David Beckham and his son Romeo were among the songs of the first day of Wimbledon. A whole host of celebrities flocked to SW19 in London to see the stars, including legends of the game Venus and Serena Williams, in action.

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0: Miles Thomas on D-Live Radio, and I won't keep you waiting any longer. I've got the answers to those pub questions. Who became president of his country after being jailed for 18 years? It was Nelson Mandela. When did Four Weddings and a Funeral premiere? It was 1994. And what is the tallest tree ever? It's the Redwoods. Did you get all those right?
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really happy with the way everything's going with the football and England doing really well. 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

0: You've had the company, me, Mark Thomas. Time for me to sign off. You can call in again and join me on a Monday and a Thursday, 9 to 11 in the evening on D-Light Radio. Look after yourself, be safe, and take care. Missing you already. And Melissa's next. After the news, with Lover's Delight.
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1: Andy Burnham has pledged to move swathes of the government machine to Manchester if he's elected as Prime Minister. The Makerfield MP has set out his vision for power, saying Westminster is broken and a number 10 North will be the nerve centre of a rewired Britain. The Conservatives say devolving power is passing the problem onto someone else, but the Lib Dems' Daisy Cooper has broadly welcomed the plans.
2: It's music to my ears that Andy Burnham has finally embraced that Liberal cause of devolution. So I really hope that Andy Burnham engages with the many MPs who want to see more powers in their local communities, but recognise that a one-size-fits-all plan for Manchester isn't going to work everywhere.
1: Resident doctors in England are to bring an end to 3 years of industrial action. They've accepted an offer from the Department of Health on pay and working conditions. UN officials are expecting the death toll in the Venezuela earthquakes to be up to 10,000. Rescue teams are still trying to find survivors, and UN coordinator Gianluca Rampola del Tindaro says there's still hope.
3: We are beyond the 72 hours critical window, but, and this is one of the miracles of this country, rescuers are still being able to pull out alive people. Yesterday alone, 7 persons were pulled out of the rubble.
1: A teenager who idolized serial killers and threatened to bomb his own college has been jailed. 18-year-old Jagger Strang from Stafford has been sentenced to almost 4 years. Mr. Justice Wall says the teen was deeply disturbed.
4: You wrote a manifesto in which you said that you planned to do something big, something violent, maybe serial killing, maybe a rampage. You had also written that you wanted to be like the serial killers in whom you were expressing a deep interest.
1: And Brazil have beaten Japan 2-1 to reach the last 16 of the World Cup. That's the latest from Radio News Hub. I'm David Hall.
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1: Rain will affect northern and western areas throughout the morning. Patchy rain will hit southeast England briefly, otherwise some warm sunshine with a high of 24 degrees Celsius.
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Welcome to Lover's Delight. My name is Melissa. I'll be here until 1 a.m. UK time, playing you the finest in slow jam and rare groove. Here comes Jazz Karis and Pretty Dreamer.

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1: 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Aldi just won which Best Value brand of the year? 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That's big. You can have your big old cake and eat it. Then have another one if you like. Aldi, which Best Value brand of the year 2026?
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Tell Him by Moonchild. 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

A 3-year subscription to Essence magazine. Read it from cover to cover. You know I wanted to be perfect for him. I said, "Blank is beautiful. Just keep getting up. Together we can make it. It's gonna be all right. Forget about what society says is or isn't, or what can or cannot be. Keep getting up." He quit his job.

beautiful. Check out the boy, mother's love, mother's love. I said, well, my darling, I hate to get in your business, you know what I mean, but I mean, what about a job? I mean, what about the gas and the electricity and well, not that I am equating a job with your manhood, you understand, but I mean, you did have a choice in this. He said, I got to get myself together. I'm tired of working for somebody else. I made me take out a small businessman's loan and open up a head shop. I said, but that's not bringing no money in. I mean, he said, you working, ain't you? Get off my back. I don't know. You see, I wasn't raised like that, y'all. I mean, I figure if I got to get up and go to work every day, then every able-bodied in the household is supposed to get up and go, at least looking. I know it ain't easy out there, but I said, now, if for some reason you feel that you can no longer be the man that I thought you were at the beginning of our relationship, then I got this one thing to lay on you, my sweet.

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1: Andy Burnham's plan to shift power to the north has come under fire. In a major speech, the Labour leadership frontrunner says swathes of the government machine will move to Manchester if he's elected as PM, and he'll devolve responsibility more to regional mayors. But Reform UK leader Nigel Farage says it's a bad idea.
2: So there is no guarantee that devolution itself will solve anything. To have spent so much of this first big speech talking about it is deflecting from the real issues. Devolved mayors with tax-raising powers will only mean one thing, an increased tax burden across the country.
1: Six people have now been confirmed dead after a shooting at a centre for mothers and children near Hamburg in northern Germany. Police say the suspected shooter was in a custody dispute over his baby daughter. More than a million children have been referred to mental health services in England in the past year. It's more than double the number in 2018, with help for anxiety being the main reason for referral. Former and current members of the DUP knew about allegations against its former leader Geoffrey Donaldson, but did nothing about it. The current leader, Gavin Robinson, says it's clear members of the party had information about Donaldson's sexual abuse, but didn't formally report it. He's announced an independent review.
3: I stand ready as the leader of the Democratic Unionist Party to ensure that we re-inject trust and integrity. I want the public to recognise that I won't turn my back on these issues.
1: The 63-year-old was jailed last week after being found guilty of 18 historic sexual offences. Prince Harry is still set to bring his wife Meghan and his children to the UK next week, despite a row over security arrangements. The Duke of Sussex has raised concerns about the level of police protection when he and his family are in the UK. And Manchester City have confirmed Enzo Maresca is their new manager. That's the latest from Radio News Hub. I'm David Hall.
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1: Rain will affect northern and western areas throughout the morning. Patchy rain will hit southeast England briefly, otherwise some warm sunshine with a high of 24 degrees Celsius.
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Easier to Love by Sister Sledge. 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

0: Delight Radio, The Two Tons and Bobby Caldwell. I'm Melissa. 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

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It's nearly 12:45. That's Odyssey. The finest in slow jam and rare groove. This is Next Move by Jared Lawson with Raquel Rodriguez.

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1: Delight Radio. It's just gone 10 to 12. I'm Melissa. Thank you for keeping me company for the last 2 hours. Let's do this again from 11 p.m. UK time tomorrow. The news and weather is on the way after a great song from Jessica Jolia. Bye for now.
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1: Andy Burnham has pledged to move swathes of the government machine to Manchester if he's elected as Prime Minister. The Makerfield MP has set out his vision for power, saying Westminster is broken and the Number 10 North will be the nerve centre of a rewired Britain. The Conservatives say devolving power is passing the problem onto someone else, but the Lib Dems' Daisy Cooper has broadly welcomed the plans.
2: It's music to my ears that Andy Burnham has finally embraced that Liberal cause of devolution. So I really hope that Andy Burnham engages with the many MPs who want to see more powers in their local communities, but recognise that a one-size-fits-all plan for Manchester isn't going to work everywhere.
1: Resident doctors in England are to bring an end to 3 years of industrial action. They've accepted an offer from the Department of Health on pay and working conditions. UN officials are expecting the death toll in the Venezuela earthquakes to be up to 10,000. Rescue teams are still trying to find survivors, and UN coordinator Gianluca Rampola del Tindaro says there's still hope.
3: We are beyond the 72 hours critical window, but, and this is one of the miracles of this country, rescuers are still being able to pull out alive people. Yesterday alone, 7 persons were pulled out of the rubble.
1: A teenager who idolized serial killers and threatened to bomb his own college has been jailed. 18-year-old Jagger Strang from Stafford has been sentenced to almost 4 years. Mr. Justice Wall says the teen was deeply disturbed.
4: You wrote a manifesto in which you said that you planned to do something big, something violent, maybe serial killing, maybe a rampage. You had also written that you wanted to be like the serial killers in whom you were expressing a deep interest.
1: And Brazil have beaten Japan 2-1 to reach the last 16 of the World Cup. That's the latest from Radio News Hub. I'm David Hall.
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1: Rain will affect northern and western areas throughout the morning. Patchy rain will hit southeast England briefly, otherwise some warm sunshine with a high of 24 degrees Celsius.
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